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1: Aight, aight. Where the man they are forward from?
0: School, yeah.
1: So no one can fool I.
0: No, I.
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